0: President Biden. A New Mexico court has ordered Meta to pay $567 million for mental health harm to kids from its platforms. 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
2: Ray of sunshine today. It's a quiet reminder that we live in a world where strangers will still pull over to help with a flat tire, where someone gives up a seat, where neighbors bring food when there is a death in the family, where volunteers rock babies in hospitals at night, where a lost wallet still comes home sometimes. The news forgets this world, but it is here, working quietly every single day. People are still good. Look closer. 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

0: 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Well, I know little girls absolutely love those American Girl dolls. My daughter did when she was younger, and Megan Maroney got her own American Girl doll. It's going to be sold at Target later this year, but for now, fans can actually purchase Megan-inspired outfits and accessories like her sparkly pink dress and white boots. So it might be a good Christmas gift for Megan Maroney fans.
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0: 97.5 WQB. Well, Brooks and Dunn are coming to Charleston this September. That is a highly anticipated show. And if you take our music survey at WQB.com, you could win tickets. Just like Stacey Watson of St. Albans did. 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
3: I'm meteorologist Alan Archer. Let's check our mountain air forecast tonight. 70% storms at 70. Tomorrow, clouds. 65% storms during the day, especially afternoon and evening at 87. Saturday, partly cloudy. 45% chance of storms, mainly afternoon and evening at 89. Sunday, warmer, only a 15% daytime storm, 92. I'm meteorologist Alan Archer here with the Weather Station, 97.5 WQBE.

are calling out brides on TikTok for showing off their rings to Randy Travis's song. On the other hand, the song is about a married man being tempted to have an affair. Not good.

0: 97.5 WQBE. That is Ronnie Dunn. It's Jason Murphy. What's going on, y'all? Hey, your electric bill, that's what's going on. It's probably not cheap. I mean, we've had a hot summer. It was another hot one today. 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

0: 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It's a good one. It's also on our Facebook page. Do you believe in ghosts? Let me know.
1: That's a good question. Actually, I do.
2: Yeah, do you? I do. I think it's really, I'm not saying for sure that they're real, but why not? Why can't they be real?
1: Right, that's what I'm saying.
2: I mean, you see some of these shows on TV and these people that are getting interviewed, they don't seem like, crazy Lulus. They seem like real people that have seen some crazy stuff.

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1: 97.5 WQB with Dierks Bentley. It's Jason Murphy. And hey, Ella Langley, who has had an incredible year so far, has a new song coming out tomorrow. And it's with an old friend, Coe Wetzel. They're releasing a new duet tomorrow called Jaded. The last time they put out a song together was back in 2023. Should be pretty good.
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0: WQBE. It's Jason, and hey, Justin Moore is on his way to the Coliseum very, very soon. But you got to get tickets, right? He's coming in November. That'll be here before you know it. Morning Air Show's got another Justin Moore Song of the Day tomorrow morning at 7:15. When you hear it, be caller 20 tomorrow. And you're going to the show. It's all from your country concert leader, 97.5 WQBE.
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4: I'm meteorologist Alan Archer. Let's check our mountaineer forecast tonight. 70% storms at 70. Tomorrow, clouds. 65% storms during the day, especially afternoon and evening at 87. Saturday, partly cloudy. 45% chance of storms, mainly afternoon and evening at 89. Sunday, warmer, only a 15% daytime storm, 92. I'm meteorologist Alan Archer, here with the weather station, 97.5 WQBE.

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0: WQBE. Well, Morgan Wallen has donated over $1 million worth of instruments to 26 schools in need throughout his Still the Problem tour. Well done, Mr. Morgan Wallen. That's incredible.
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0: So do you believe in ghosts? 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

I'm WQB, the town of Eleanor. We're coming back to see you this Saturday night for another family movie night at GW Middle School Ball Field. Gonna be showing the movie Shrek. All the details, grab them tonight at WQB.com.

0: 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Well, apparently age 47 is the point where humans feel healthiest, happiest, and most confident. A new survey found that people around that age tend to feel better because, well, they focus on their well-being instead of their appearance.
1: I know that hiring can be challenging. You sort through tons of resumes and you get too many so-so applicants. You're just waiting for someone to match your role perfectly. Well, now, there's a place where you can meet them fast. 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

0: Halloween will be here before you know it, just, what, a couple of weeks away. Friday night, August 21st at the Charleston Coliseum. It's going to be a big show. Ticket info, of course, WQE.com. So a new report ranks cities based on romance-related Google searches. Per 100,000 residents, New York City, number one. The very romantic city, by the way, of Jacksonville, Florida, also made the top five.
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3: 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I'm meteorologist Alan Archer. Let's check our mountain air forecast tonight. 70% storms at 70. Tomorrow, clouds. 65% storms during the day, especially afternoon and evening at 87. Saturday, partly cloudy. 45% chance of storms, mainly afternoon and evening at 89. Sunday, warmer, only a 15% daytime storm, 92. I'm meteorologist Alan Archer, here with the Weather Station, 97.5 WQBE.

list of the most dangerous animals by state, and includes several different kinds of bears and snakes. But there are also states where the most dangerous are dogs and mosquitoes.

0: to me. We got one more hour to go on the night show. We'll do the WQBE Idiot of the Night coming up in the next hour. Plus, we'll dive into more of your phone calls on ghosts. That's our survey of the night tonight. Do you believe in ghosts? And have you seen a ghost? Would love to know and talk to you about this. Our lines are still blowing up, so we're going to try to get as many calls as we can. Coming up, last hour of your night show next.
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2: Confessed to police. I'm Lisa Lacera, Fox News. A detective in Spokane, Washington, says Aaron Farinacci, the suspect in the oil trails fire, admitted to setting the fire and said he planned it for weeks. He remains held on $2 million bond as fire crews are asking evacuees to be patient as they continue to battle the fires.
3: Spokane County Sheriff John Knowles says it will take weeks before officials can let folks back into affected burn areas.
4: That is disappointing news, probably angering news. But the preservation of life is in our foremost thoughts and in the front of every decision we make when we talk about these evacuation zones.
3: Officials have been struggling to contain three major wildfires in the region that have burned hundreds of buildings and forced tens of thousands to evacuate.
4: So far, we don't know of anyone who's lost their life here.
3: The sheriff explaining while there are minor shifts in evacuation orders, the fire danger is expected to increase over the next few days.
2: Fox's Kristen Goodwin. President Trump signing executive orders to end so-called birth tourism in this country after the Supreme Court decision in June upheld birthright citizenship.
5: This was done for a different reason. This was done right after the Civil War. This was for the babies of slaves.
2: One order expands a list of categories of people whose children don't qualify for automatic citizenship. The second aims to limit visas for foreign visitors suspected of traveling to the U.S. to have a child. Primaries held tonight in the state of Tennessee, where Republican Senator Marsha Blackburn has won the nomination for governor. And Democratic State Rep Justin Pearson has won the Democratic primary in a congressional district that was redrawn to favor Republicans. A New Mexico court has ordered Facebook and Instagram parent company Meta to pay $567 million to address kids' mental health online. 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
6: So you don't have enough to worry about. Here's just some more fungus. Need to worry about fungus. Apparently there are cases of a potentially deadly fungus have been detected in 27 states so far this year, according to data from the Centers for Disease Control and Prevention. And yes, put your mind at ease. We've got it. It's here in West Virginia. I don't know what it does. I don't know how you know you got it.
7: Oh, that's great.
6: But it's coming. Get ready. It's coming. Just add that to the list.
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Happy birthday to Andrew Randolph of Nitro. Andrew is our Shoney's birthday winner today. Happy birthday.

Nate Smith on 97.5 WQBE wrapped up the No Talk Triple Play. As a matter of fact, we were just talking about Jason Aldean at the Coliseum August 21st. Well, Nate Smith's going to be on that stage right before Jason. Thomas Rhett now on 97.5 WQBE.

Third shifters, late nighters, pace yourselves. Don't overdo it, but God bless you. Thank you for getting her done with 97.5 WQBE. My buddy Jewel gonna help pour out that rain.

0: Get to know you, everything about you makes me want you, know what you're doing, baby, don't you,
1: My buddy Jewel's helping us pour out the rain. More's coming. 70% chance this morning. Low right around 70, 65% chance of showers. Pop-up thunderstorms this afternoon, high 87. Joe Nichols now on WQBE.

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3: Optimism with a warning. I'm Chris DeMeo, Fox News. President Trump says he wants to secure a peace deal with Iran, but warns bombings could resume. Fox's Peter Ducey reports.
4: He is disputing reports the U.S.

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Ella Langley on 97.5 WQBE. 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

0: country concert leader welcomes Justin Moore. Justin Moore with special guest Priscilla Block. Justin Moore. Saturday, November 7th at the Charleston Coliseum. 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

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He's written for Bailey Zimmerman as well as Morgan Wallen, wrapped up the No Talk Triple Play. 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
1: She was storming through the house that day, and I could tell she was leaving. 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

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Your opinion is very important to us. Good luck. Thank you.

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0: Don't Tell on Me. Jason Aldean on WQBE. Can't wait to see him do that. Here, do it live. August 21st at the Coliseum. 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
0: It's the Pay My Bill contest. 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

Max McNown. He's got a good career ahead of him. It's going to be in Huntington August 20th with Parker McCollum. 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

70% chance. I mean, 70% chance showers and thunderstorms this morning, low 70. 65% chance of all that this afternoon with a high 87.

Next chance to win Justin Moore concert tickets for his show at the Coliseum November 7th. 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

Dear Big City. Dylan Scott's latest wrapped up the No Talk Triple Play on 97.5 WQBE. I am Billy Brown. Looking forward to seeing you tomorrow, Saturday, 11 o'clock in the morning till 3. 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

Looking forward to seeing you this Saturday night when it gets dark in Eleanor DW Middle School ball field. 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

70% chance. Showers and pop-up thunderstorms this morning, low right around 70. 65% chance of all that happening this afternoon with a high 87 with WQBE.

0: Your country concert leader welcomes Justin Moore. Justin Moore with special guest Priscilla Plock. Justin Moore. Saturday, November 7th at the Charleston Coliseum. 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Jeff and Jesse will announce it at 7:15 on the Morning Air Show. 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

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Well, that's tomorrow, Billy. Yeah, 11 o'clock in the morning till 3 o'clock in the afternoon. 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We're going to have a great time. 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

Joey Smith from Ripley did it yesterday afternoon. Maybe you'll do it today. But you got to be listening at 7:15 this morning with the Morning Air Show, Jeff and Jesse. I'm talking about winning Justin Moore concert tickets for the show at the Coliseum November 7th. It all starts at 7:15 this morning with the Justin Moore Song of the Day on WQ.

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0: 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Could you use some help with your electric bill? I mean, this heat has been crazy, hasn't it? Oh, my goodness. I think my bill's almost doubled what it normally is. 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

T-top jack in her cherry coat town. Mama and daddy put their roots right here, cause this is where the car broke down. 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

0: 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I am Billy Brown. 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

0: Garth Brooks on 97.5 WQBE. Yesterday morning, Andrew Randolph of Nitro was a Shoney's birthday winner of the day. Happy belated birthday, Andrew. Hope you celebrated all day and all night. Now, who's going to be today's Shoney's birthday winner of the day with the Morning Air Show, Jeff and Jesse? Is it your birthday? Is today your birthday? 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
1: This one's trending now. Marshall University is honoring some of the biggest names in Thundering Herd history with its first ever athletics ring of honor. The inaugural class includes football legends Randy Moss, Chad Pennington, Byron Leftwich, Troy Brown, and Coach Bob Pruitt, along with standout athletes from nearly every Marshall sport. The university also announced that Marshall 75 will serve as the foundational honorees of the new Legacy Initiative, recognizing those who died in the 1970 plane crash. The first Ring of Honor induction ceremony will be held during Marshall's inaugural Legends Weekend, January 15th through 17th of next year. Appalachian Power is planning a major upgrade to improve electric reliability in Putnam County. The Estes Farm substation project in Hurricane includes construction of a new substation and nearly 2 miles of transmission line along Taze Valley Road. Construction is scheduled to begin in 2028, with the project expected to be finished by 2032. Appalachian Power said the improvements are designed to meet the area's growing demand for electricity. A public open house is planned for August 20th at the Valley Park Conference Center. One person was hospitalized after a stabbing in South Charleston on Wednesday evening. Police say two men got into a fight in the 5,000 block of Colonial Park Drive. One man was stabbed in the stomach. The victim was taken to the hospital, and police say one person has been detained as the investigation continues. Charleston has landed on a list no city wants to make. A new study from Orkin ranks the capital city as the 18th worst in the nation for bedbugs. Bedbug calls have more than doubled in the past 3 years, according to local pest control experts. And the insects don't fly or jump. They hitch rides on luggage, clothing, and even public transportation. While bedbugs aren't known to spread disease, experts say they multiply quickly and are difficult to eliminate, making early detection and professional treatment the best defense. I'm Jen Austin on 97.5 WQBE. Al Archer's forecast follows our national anthem.

Good morning, I'm meteorologist Alan Archer. Let's check our mountain air forecast now. Now, normal high here in Charleston is 84. Today, I've got 88 with a 50% chance of anytime storms, some strong this afternoon from the southwest. Then tonight, 65% chance of storms, overnight low at 70. Tomorrow, partly cloudy to cloudy, a little hotter, humid, and a 40% chance of daytime, 60% nighttime storms, high at 90. And then on tap for Sunday, partly cloudy to cloudy, a reduced 20% chance of a storm, some strong, with a high at 91. I'm meteorologist Alan Archer at the weather station, 97.5 WQBE.

I changed my mind. 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Lady A on 97.5 WQBE. Looking forward to seeing you tomorrow night when it gets dark in Eleanor. We're coming, Eleanor. Yeah, we're bringing that three-story high giant.

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0: Sugarland on 97.5 WQBE. I am Billy Brown. God bless you. Thank you so much for starting your day the right way with the Morning Air Show. Jeff and Jesse, they'll be in just a moment at 6. Hope you have a fantastic Friday and a wonderful weekend with your family, your friends, and 97.5 WQBE.
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3: Good morning, I'm meteorologist Alan Archer. The Chicken Mountain Air forecast now. Our normal high here in Charleston is 84. Today I've got 88 with a 50% chance of anytime storms, some strong this afternoon from the southwest. Then tonight, 65% chance of storms, overnight low at 70. Tomorrow, partly cloudy to cloudy, a little hotter, humid, and a 40% chance of daytime, 60% nighttime storms, high at 90. And then on tap for Sunday, partly cloudy to cloudy, a reduced 20% chance of a storm, some strong, with a high at 91. I'm meteorologist Alan Archer at the weather station, 97.5 WQBE.

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5: Still waiting on another deal with Iran. I'm Dave Anthony, Fox News. President Trump has warned it's their last chance in the conflict.
6: I think it's going to end pretty soon. I don't think they can go much longer.
5: This is Iran and Oman keep working on an agreement that aims to get shipping flowing through the Strait of Hormuz.
7: Just 33 vessels have passed through the Strait of Hormuz so far this week, compared to 50 the week before. Concern and uncertainty continues over the narrow passage in and out of the Persian Gulf. Iran insists it must have control over the strait, effectively closed by Iranian attacks on shipping. Normally, a fifth of the world's crude oil transits through.
5: That's Fox's Jonathan Savage. A student in Thailand went on a shooting spree at school, killing at least five people, wounding more than a dozen others before turning the gun around, killing himself at his school near Bangkok. Police believe the gun belonged to his grandfather, with a 14-year-old boy also shot dead along with his grandma before going to school. Back to the president. He signed another executive order on birthright citizenship.
6: People are building businesses around it. From wealthy people are building businesses around birthright citizenship. That's not the way it's supposed to work. It's a disgrace. They're buying their way in.
5: His executive order attempts to reject visas to foreign visitors suspected of coming to the U.S. to have a baby here.
8: Earlier this year, the U.S. Supreme Court reaffirmed birthright citizenship in an opinion striking down an order from President Trump that would have ended automatic citizenship to children born to parents living in the U.S. illegally.
5: Fox's Jared Halpern at the White House. A Trump-backed congressman has been primaried out in Tennessee. Andy Ogles lost to a Republican challenger, Charlie Hatcher, who had been endorsed by Governor Bill Lee. Now, the governor's term limited, can't run again in the race to replace him. Senator Marsha Blackburn won the GOP primary.
9: We're going to do a Tennessee Doge to make certain we do not waste one dime of your taxpayer money.
5: She'll face Democrat Jerry Green. 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

0: Telling our trailer check remount in your forecast. Partly cloudy to cloudy, 50% daytime, 65% nighttime storms. High temperature 88, low 70 tomorrow. Partly cloudy to cloudy, a little warmer. Still humid, 40% daytime, 65% nighttime storms at 90. Some of those tomorrow will be strong. And then on Sunday, partly cloudy to cloudy, a less than 20% daytime storm, mainly afternoon, with the high up to 91. I'm meteorologist Alan Archer here at the Weather Station, 97.5 WQBE.
1: Well, here we go, Jesse. It's Friday. Thank
2: Ooh, we've
1: goodness.
2: Made it.
1: We've made it to Friday. Now, there is some rain on the radar this morning.
2: Oh, goodness.
1: But not in our particular area, not where we live. And it looks like you'll be able to get to work before it rains. There's some rain east of us over in Jackson County, Ohio. But nothing in the great, wonderful state of West Virginia.
2: We'll take
1: good.
2: It.
1: But Al Archer keeps saying, and if you talk about rain long enough, Al, it will eventually rain.
2: Right, for like the next 5 days.
1: Yeah, it is 70 degrees, but it's Friday. Put on a

0: little early for a drink, don't you think?
1: It's never too early. Okay. It's 5 o'clock somewhere, right?
0: That's 5 a.m. It's different.
1: That'll work.
0: It is 7 after 6. It is, what is today? It's the 7th day of August already. Got another free pair of Justin Moore tickets coming up today. That'll be at 7:15. Get the details on how you can win them. Our buddy Joey Smith from Ripley won yesterday with Billy Brown. Today could be your day. 7:15 will tell you all about that.
1: Mm-hmm. Oh, goodness. Something else to worry about.
0: What?
1: A recent study by Orkin, it ranks Charleston, West Virginia, the 18th worst city in the United States for bed bugs.
0: Are you kidding me?
1: Yes, local pest control experts note that service calls for the hitchhiking pest have been more than doubled in the past 3 years.
0: Oh, well, and let me tell you something. How they detect or find out you got bed bugs.
1: Oh, yeah?
0: They bring in now this is the truth.
1: Is it like a black light or something?
0: They bring in a bed bug sniffing dog.
1: No. I didn't know that was such a thing. I will say, be careful. If you stay at a hotel and you're using your luggage, don't go home and put that luggage on top of your bed.
0: Yeah, there you go. Yeah,
1: it's easily transmitted.
0: And they're still working on that train derailment over in South Charleston. It has not affected vehicle traffic, but it has affected train traffic. As a matter of fact, they had to reroute Amtrak. Couldn't come through last night. But this is one I went by it this morning, took a look at it. I'm glad I don't work for the railroad today.
1: You're not kidding.
0: I don't know how they'll, and they do it. Those guys and girls are magic when it comes to putting those trains back. But I wouldn't want that job. Whoa, no thank you.
1: No, then, not at all.
0: Our friends over at Buffalo High School are all excited about tonight. 5:30, they got a big Meet the Team event going on.
1: Oh, it's getting real. Football season's getting ready to start.
0: Get to meet the players. They got $10 meals available. You don't have to cook. You can just come by the school, help meet the team, support the team. You can get tickets for the games. And they will have a large bonfire after the meet to meet all the team members at Buffalo High School. They're all excited about this new season.
1: Oh, and speaking of high school, Herbert Hoover Marching Band, they're going to be performing tonight at the Dirty Bird game. The game is at 6:35 tonight. So excited for them to get the season started.
0: It won't be long. School will be back. Get ready, Mom.
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0: 6:21. It is Friday morning. Hallelujah. It's Friday. We'll get you a traffic update. There is a little bit of fog around. Not a lot. Just in different places. I thought it was smoke for a little bit this morning, but it ended up being fog. So watch out. You may run into that close to the river. We'll check traffic with Bob in just a jiffy.
1: But first, it's time for the morning funny with the late, the great Al Woody.
2: Crotchety old guy is raking leaves in his yard, and he hears across the fence this sobbing, just crying and sobbing. So he walks over, looks over the edge of the fence, and there's the little girl who lives next door. She's digging a great big hole. And he sort of chuckles and says, Cindy, what are you doing there? And she said, well, I'm burying my parakeet. Guy says, well, Cindy, that's an awfully big hole. Where is it? 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
3: Thank you, singing people. Highways look good. Here's we get our finally a Friday going. As Jeffrey's pointed out, there could be little bits of fog around the valley. Keep your low beam headlights on for that, even after full daylight. We are off to a good start. We'll keep you updated with everything. Good morning. It's 624 in the traffic center, but 97.5 WQBE.

0: little advice for financial people. Powerball is $856.
1: Can somebody please win the money?
0: $1 million. Not tonight. Tomorrow night. You got about 48 hours to save up $3. You know, well, you only need two. No. This is where the financial advice comes in.
1: Okay.
0: Find the extra dollar. I'm not talking to you, Jesse.
1: Oh, 100%. Yes, you have to find it. You've got to get the maximum amount of money.
0: Get the $3 and get a power.
1: I'm rooting for you.
0: Yeah, and you'll be there with your hand out when I win. It is 6:30.
1: Can I have a hot dog, please?
0: No.
1: Let's head to the WQBE newsroom with Jen Austin.
2: Opponents of AI-powered surveillance cameras in Huntington want to take their fight directly to voters. A local community group has launched a petition drive to place an ordinance on the ballot that would ban AI surveillance cameras citywide. The effort comes after the city council voted 6-4 last month to partner with Flock Safety, saying the technology could help solve crimes faster. Petition organizers say they need 4,000 signatures to qualify the measure for the ballot. Construction is underway on a new water project in Kanawha County's Upper Rambling Hills community near Quick. The project will bring running water to 12 homes with a new water line, booster station, and emergency generator. County officials hope to have the system completed by the end of next year. Appalachian Power is planning a major upgrade to improve electric reliability in Putnam County. The Estes Farm substation project in Hurricane includes construction of a new substation and nearly 2 miles of transmission line along Taze Valley Road. Construction is scheduled to begin in 2028, with the project expected to be finished by 2032. Appalachian Power said the improvements are designed to meet the area's growing demand for electricity. A public open house is set for August 20th at the Valley Park Conference Center. Cabell County Middle School students will soon have more opportunities to compete in school sports. The Board of Education has unanimously approved expanding athletics to include middle school baseball and softball. Supporters say sports help students stay engaged in the classroom and improve academic performance. The board also discussed a new program to provide educational surrogates for students with special needs as the new school year gets underway. Drivers can expect extra seatbelt enforcement beginning today. The Governor's Highway Safety Program launches its annual Click It or Ticket campaign. It'll run from today through August 24th as students head back to school. The fine for not buckling up is $25. I'm Jen Austin on 97.5 WQBE.
3: Good morning. I'm meteorologist Alan Archer. Let's check our mountain air forecast now. Now, normal

High here in Charleston is 84. Today I've got 88 with a 50% chance of any time storms, some strong this afternoon from the southwest. Then tonight, 65% chance of storms, overnight low at 70. Tomorrow, partly cloudy to cloudy, a little hotter, humid, and a 40% chance of daytime, 60% nighttime storms, high at 90. And then on tap for Sunday, partly cloudy to cloudy, a reduced 20% chance of a storm, some strong, with a high at 91. I'm meteorologist Alan Archer with the station 97.5 WQBE.

0: 7 at WQBE. It is the 7th day of August. I have no idea how it could be August 7th already. It just blows my mind when you look at the calendar and realize we just flipped the calendar over.
1: You know we're going to be saying in a little bit, well, Halloween is tomorrow. You know, it's crazy.
0: I know, it is crazy. And school's going to be starting before you know it. And with school starting before you know it, be a good day to celebrate International Beer Day, if you like international beer.
1: Absolutely.
0: Okay. I didn't expect any response.
1: Any kind of beer is great.
0: Beer is beer is beer. I like what...
1: And I like this theme of today. So today is National Beach Party Day. Well, party, you're going to need beer. Yeah. We're also going to need the beach. And then National Lighthouse Day. This is a sign. We need to head to the airport.
0: You're going, especially if you go to the Outer Banks. There are a bunch of lighthouses. I think there are 7. And I think we have visited maybe 4 or 5 of them.
1: I've never been there before, but I've heard it's absolutely gorgeous.
0: It's like Billy Brown says, well, I'm out of beer. I'm out of here.
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0: is September 12th. You're thinking, well, that's a long way off. No, the wait time's flying.
1: A little bit more than a month away.
0: Yeah, that's Ella Langley going to be at the Coliseum September 12th with the Dandelion Tour. And we may, well, I can't say anything.
1: Oh, you can't do that to us.
0: No, I'm going to get in trouble. I can't say anything. No, no, no.

0: the country, and we like it this way. 97.5 WQBE, 10 till 7. Country Boy Bob's over in the traffic center. We will check with him momentarily, but first, a Music City Minute from Jesse.
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0: Oh, it is
1: the 18th country song to join the Billions Club. Fast Car is Luke's third song to hit as this milestone. He is now the second country artist to have three or more songs in the club. Morgan Wallen, of course, has four.
0: Great.
1: Isn't that incredible? And Rascal Flatts singer Gary Laveau is sick and tired of hearing Ella Langley's hit Choosing Texas everywhere because it gets stuck in his head. He says, you know what? I love it, but I hate it. I might have to put Ella in a chokehold because if I hear that freaking song one more time, it's the melody. I just automatically, 1,000% the rest of the day, I am humming it all freaking day
0: long. Whether you like it or not, it does stick in your head.
1: And I love doing that to people, too. You start singing a song, and then you hear them later on, and I'm like, I gotcha. And Guns N' Roses, they surprised fans in Toronto on Wednesday night and brought out Chris Stapleton for a performance of Knocking on Heaven's Door. Chris played the guitar alongside Slash and joined Axl Rose on vocals, too. Chris happened to be in town because he performed the same night or the night before at the same stadium. And that, could you imagine? Here's Chris Stapleton coming out with Axl Rose.
0: Was Axl Rose on a walker?
1: Oh, I don't know.
0: Just checking.
1: I still think of him as a heavy hardcore rocker, you know?
0: I know you do. I got to hold on to this walker.
1: Exactly, yeah. Exactly. 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
6: Bob Hamilton's traffic is brought to you by Farmer, Klein, and Campbell. 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
8: Thank you, singing people. First crash of the morning about 10 minutes ago. 4100 block of First Avenue, Route 25 there in Nitro. That's going to be pretty close to the Geno's Tutors in that area. So avoid that through the next few minutes if you can. Everything else looking good. We'll keep you updated. Good morning. It's coming up on 655 in the traffic center at 97.5 WQBE.

Whether you were raised on country or just found out what you've been missing, this is where you want to be. Woo! 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

0: stature was endorsed by Governor Bill Lee, but Ogles faced a number of controversies, mainly related to his social media posts, including about how Muslims don't belong in American society.
1: That's Fox's Madeline Rivera. The Democrat Hatcher faces in November as Chas Mulder, the mayor of Columbia, Tennessee. In the state's governor's race, Senator Marsha Blackburn won the Republican primary and will take on Democrat Jerry Green. The winner will be Tennessee's first female governor. A second Republican senator is going to vote against Acting Attorney General Todd Blanche. Lisa Murkowski joins GOP Senator Susan Collins, who also plans to join Democrats opposing Blanche's confirmation to be full-time AG. If one more Republican is a no in the vote that could come today, Blanche would be rejected. A student went on the shooting spree at a school in Thailand, killing at least five people, wounding a dozen others and more.
2: The shooting happened at a high school on the outskirts of Thailand's capital, Bangkok. The suspected shooter, a 14-year-old boy who was a student at the school, is dead after turning the gun on himself. He's said to have killed his grandparents before going to Debsirin Nonthaburi School to carry out the attack.
1: Fox's Jonathan Savage. Iran and Oman keep trying to work out an agreement that may or may not be backed by the U.S. on getting shipping flowing freely through the Strait of Hormuz, as President Trump also insists this is Iran's last chance to work out a deal to denuclearize.
3: I think we're doing fine. It could be soon.
4: The deal has not been finalized, and the president says the U.S. Navy is continuing to enforce the blockade of Iranian ports. Trump cautioning that shipping risks remain as Iran could still deploy mines or carry out drone attacks.
1: That's Chan Lee Painter. 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
5: I'm meteorologist telling our trailer checker mountain your forecast. Partly cloudy, 50% daytime, 65% nighttime storms. High temperature 88, low 70. Tomorrow, partly cloudy, a little warmer. Still humid, 40% daytime, 65% nighttime storms at 90. Some of those tomorrow will be strong. And then on Sunday, partly cloudy, a less than 20% daytime storm, mainly afternoon, but the high up to 91. I'm meteorologist Alan Archer here at the Weather Station, 97.5 WQVE.
6: Well, here we go, Bobby. Here we go, Jesse. It is August number 7. We do have one anniversary
7: but
6: today.
7: It's a whopper doodle,
6: it's a good,
7: though.
6: It's a good one.
7: Billy and Renee Falks of Branchland, 50 years.
6: How about that? Woo. Married almost longer than Bob and I have even been. No,
7: that's
6: not
7: true.
6: No, Bob. It's not
8: I'm closer,
6: true.
8: I think.
7: No, Jeff, this is my dream. It's
6: well,
7: true.
6: I realize that. They've been married longer than Jesse's been alive.
7: Yeah, that's
6: calling
7: true.
6: The intern. Yeah, even combined. Isn't that just great? Happy anniversary. What about famous people, Jesse?
8: We've got Eagles quarterback Jalen Hurts is 28. And happy birthday to actress Charlize Theron and actor David Duchovny. That's
6: I
8: it.
6: I don't know who David Duchovny is.
8: Oh, he did all those type crime shows and things like that.
6: Well, good for him.
8: Yes.
6: Happy birthday to Sharon Scruggs from Charleston.
7: Sean, I believe.
6: Oh, Sean Scruggs from Charleston. I'll see if you're paying attention.
7: That's different then, ain't it?
6: Yes, it is. Way different. Yeah.
7: Debbie Harmon of Leon.
6: Gary Tinsley from Dunbar, right across the toll bridge.
7: Joan Workman of Charleston.
6: Now, they're getting ready to replace the Dunbar Toll Bridge at some point. Now, my question is, after they put the new bridge in, are we still going to call it the Dunbar Toll Bridge?
8: Oh, absolutely.
7: Well, sure. It hadn't had a toll on it in 40 years.
6: I know. Yeah, you're right. All right. Miranda Deal of Charleston, happy birthday.
7: Let's see. Hannah Harper of Cross Lane.
6: Steve Cochran down in Red House.
7: Aurora Medley of Red House.
6: And Aurora is Rory, our granddad.
7: I love
6: granddad.
7: That name.
6: Yeah. We call her Rory, but her real name is Aurora. Yeah, how about that? How about Teresa Skeens from Whitesville? Yep.
7: Brian Nicholas of Beach Glen.
6: Beach Glen, I don't know. Now, Randy Miles claims we know where that is. I'm not sure where Beach Glen is, but it's only got about like six people in there. But we got Sydney Walker from Charleston and Rayleigh Wagner right over the hill here in South Charleston. Happy birthday this morning.
7: We got one more. That's Shoney's birthday winner. Rebecca Shamblin of here in Charleston is 36 years old.

0: Hello, WQB.
1: Did you say Beach Glen?
0: Yeah.
1: Beach Glen is up around Jody.
0: Well, all right, let's take all the people in Jody and all the people in Beach Glen. Can we get them all in the station wagon?
1: Yes.
0: Okay.
1: there's a good bit of people live up there.
0: All right, man. Jody. We appreciate it. Thanks for calling.
1: All right.
0: Oh, Beach Glen's right up there by Jody. You know where we're talking about.
2: Yeah. Where's Jody?
0: And we're going to find out.
2: I need a map.
0: Yeah, that's where Randy Miles lives, and his whole family lives up there. That's all that live up there. That's the only. If you live in Jody or Beach Glen, you're related to Randy Miles. Your ray of sunshine for today, it's 10 after 7, is one day you'll look back and realize that you worried way too much about things, well, quite frankly, that don't really matter.
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0: It is 7:15. It is Friday morning. WQBE. Time for the Justin Moore Song of the Day for Friday. Tickets are on sale already. He and Priscilla Block. And it just didn't dawn on us. Well, not on me, that Justin Moore has done a duet with Priscilla Block.
1: Well, that's what we noticed yesterday. Yeah, we're like, oh my gosh, this
0: and
1: is great.
0: I don't know why that escaped us. Anyway, that has nothing to do with the Song of the Day. It just, that's who's going to be here. November 7th at the Coliseum. Tickets are on sale now. You could win free tickets today if you will be caller 20, but not now. You got to wait until we play the Song of the Day by Justin Moore. I assume it's by Justin Moore.
1: Absolutely.
0: And I assume you know what it is.
1: Yes, it's this.
0: And I assume you're going to sing it.
1: Absolutely. The people have spoken. They want me to sing.
0: What people?
1: This is my dirt.
0: What people is that?
1: That's me. I'm the people.
0: What is the song?
1: This is my dirt.
0: Oh, I know this one.
1: Yes.
0: I'm not going to help you, but I know this one.
1: Oh, come on. You can come in,
0: no.
1: As the chorus.
0: No, not helping you. No.
1: No, this ain't just a piece of land. The money'd be great, but I can't part ways with the life that works. You can't put a greenback dollar on what it's worth.

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Justin Moore, this is My Dirt, which could win you your free tickets sometime today before 6 on WQBE. Good luck.

0: to wish my niece, who lives and listens in Stockton, Missouri, to the Morning Air Show, Heather Dalton. She and her family live out there. I have no idea how they ended up in Stockton, Missouri, from Virginia and West Virginia, but they just headed west.
1: Oh, wow.
0: They just kept going. That's where they ended up. Today is her birthday.
1: Aww.
0: And Heather listens all the time. She is my oldest sister's daughter, and she has a huge family, and they are a great family.
1: Oh, beautiful.
0: And she is just like her granny, who she remembers, my mom. She is just like
1: my mom.
0: Oh,
1: I bet that brings back so many memories for you.
0: Yeah. But, and the only reason I'm saying this is she makes incredible cookies like her mother did and her grandmother did. And maybe she'll send some to me because I love her and
1: suck up.
0: And I don't have any. I don't have any. But Heather, I love you. I hope you have a great birthday in Stockton, Missouri. It's amazing how the world has changed now. Because there was a time, once you got outside of Huntington, you couldn't pick us up. Not anymore.
1: Right.
0: She
1: can listen to us from
0: Stockton,
1: there.
0: Stockton, Missouri.
1: Love it.
0: 722. And Heather, here comes some wisdom for you from Jesse.
1: Absolutely.
0: You don't want to take singing lessons from Jesse, but wisdom. She is full of it to the top.
1: And this one's about motherhood, so it definitely is.

0: Go ahead there, pay attention.
1: Yes. So motherhood will definitely humble you. Your kid goes from telling you they love you, you are so beautiful, Mom, to telling you you are fat all in the same breath, and then happily skip away.
0: Oh, isn't that little sweet? Darlings. That is so sweet.
1: Some little fibers.

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1: Bob Hamilton's traffic is brought to you by Farmer Klein and Campbell. Injured?
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3: Thank you, singing people. Highways look good here on Finally Friday. No recent crashes, no big delays. They cleared up that wreck down in Nitro there in the 4100 block. That's been over for a while. Good steady flow of traffic, 64 eastbound around Oakwood, but not heavy anywhere. So we're looking good. We'll keep you updated. Good morning. It's 724 in the traffic center at 97.5 WQBE.

0: QB.
1: Hey, buddy, you forgot our birthday this morning.
0: Well, I don't know that we forgot one. Perhaps you forgot to tell us who it was.
1: Cheryl DeBolt.
0: Cheryl DeBolt. Where is Cheryl DeBolt from?
1: Campbell's Creek.
0: And we know where that is. It's not near Jody or Beach Glen, but we know where Campbell's Creek is.
1: 47 years,
0: All right, we got you. We'll put it on. Thank you.

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1: Let's head into the WQBE newsroom with Jen Austin.
2: West Virginia State Police are investigating a former Spring Valley High School coach in Wayne County. Troopers confirm the active investigation involves Robert Michael Hall, who coached cross country, track and field, and swimming before his death last week. School officials have confirmed it's an active investigation, but very few details have been provided. WCHS-TV said parents are calling for greater transparency from Wayne County schools about how the situation is being handled. School officials say they've been in regular contact with law enforcement and are cooperating with the ongoing investigation. Appalachian Power is planning major upgrades to the electric grid in Wayne County and parts of eastern Kentucky. The Big Sandy Thelma Transmission Improvements Project would rebuild about 26 miles of transmission lines and upgrade a substation in Busseyville. The company said the work is needed after repeated outages caused by severe weather and vegetation overgrowth. Public open houses are set for August 26th in Louisa and August 27th in Paintsville. If regulators approve the project, construction would begin in late 2029 and finish in 2030. Construction is underway on a new water project in Kanawha County's Upper Rambling Hills community near Quick. The project will bring running water to 12 homes with a new wastewater line, booster station, and emergency generator. County officials hope to have the system completed by the end of the year. Federal disaster aid is now available for flood victims in Lewis and Upshur counties. President Trump approved a major disaster declaration allowing homeowners and renters to apply for FEMA grants to help repair homes, pay for temporary housing, and recover uninsured losses. As cleanup continues, WCHS-TV said volunteers are in urgent need of donations like dehumidifiers, box fans, and outdoor extension cords to help families dry out flood-damaged homes. Food banks and the Red Cross are accepting donations. I'm Jen Austin on 97.5 WQBE.
3: Good morning. I'm meteorologist Alan Archer. Let's check our mountain air forecast now. Our normal high here in Charleston is 84. Today I've got 88 with a 50% chance of any time storms, some strong this afternoon from the southwest. Then tonight, 65% chance of storms, overnight low at 70. Tomorrow, partly cloudy to cloudy, a little hotter, humid, and a 40% chance of daytime, 60% nighttime storms, high at 90. And then on tap for Sunday, partly cloudy to cloudy, a reduced 20% chance of a storm, some strong, with a high at 91. I'm meteorologist Alan Archer at the weather station, 97.5 WQBE.

0: It is wild this morning.
1: It's wonderful.
0: Hello.
2: Wake up.
0: Hello.
2: Wake up.
0: Wake up her. What about you?
2: I was ready. I'm looking at her.
1: Staring at me. My bad.
0: It's West Virginia. Dan from Spring Hill. Rod and Gun is in. You've been out in the parking lot taking pictures of our deer herd, which is getting bigger and bigger every day.
2: Yeah. Two fawns were just standing right underneath the tower. They're wanting to broadcast something this morning, I reckon. Yeah.
0: It's hard to get a deer to talk. You can't get close to him. There was a buck laying in the flower garden that has no flowers in it as I came into work today. And that's as close as I've gotten to a buck. I got within 4 feet of him before he decided, I think I'll go back across the street.
2: It's a good thing he decided to go across the street instead of get you out of his neck of the woods.
0: You got to be careful, especially around mama deer and the babies. Just be careful. And again, we're back to that. I mean, we're almost out of that leave them alone stage.
2: Yeah, you couldn't catch one of those fawns now. They're too wise, too fast. You couldn't pick one up now, I don't believe.
0: Yeah, but they sure are. Doggone it, they sure are beautiful.
2: Yeah, so we talk about how pretty they are. Now we'll talk about hunting season coming.
0: And how tasty they are.
2: Yeah. So archery season is on.

0: only 7 weeks away, which just blows my mind. I heard you this morning say you can't believe it's already August 6th or 7th, whatever date it is. And you're right. It just absolutely crazy. Flies by.
1: Yeah.
0: I mentioned last week that there's a bear season with firearms that come in four counties in the southern part of the state, and that's August 29th. I mean, that's literally 3 weeks away that you can bear hunt in Logan, McDowell, Mingo, and Wyoming County. Of course, that's with written permission on private land and or public land, but you got to have a bear stamp along with your hunting license.
1: Now, what do you shoot a bear with?
0: That's a firearm season. Okay. So, you know, any center fire rifle, which I'd want to pick a bigger center fire rifle probably.
1: Well, I'm not going bear hunting, so I don't need to pick anything.
0: Yeah, but that's, I mean, that's always southern part of the county or southern part of the state in those four counties. So a lot of people listening aren't going to go participate in that pretty rough country. And if you don't know where you're going, but a lot of people listening will be ready to go bow hunting. And that's, like I said, only 7 weeks away. That's last Saturday in September that opens up. And the thing about archery season, you know, you may wait during rifle gun season until 3 or 4 days before season to get your equipment together, which go to the range and it's busy. But you find a few times to fire off a few shots, make sure your scope sighted in, you're ready to go. But bow season is a complete different beast. There's a lot. The equipment's harder to keep up to date and keep in good working order because of bowstrings. And bowstrings is the one thing that most people will have most manufacturers say every 2 years change your strings. I think that's overkill, probably every 3 to 4, depending on how you store the bow.
1: Now, let me ask an obvious question here. How much, I'm not talking about labor, a set of bow strings, what are the average?
0: If you bring a bow in, you need new strings and cables. You're probably looking at $125 to $150.
1: Yeah. I had no idea.
0: And the problem with it is most people or some people just think, well, I have a bow, Jeff has a bow, Jesse has a bow, and they all use the same string. That's nowhere near close. They're all different sizes. If you took any make model of a bow, I mean, it can be a string from 32 inches to 180 inches long, and it can have wrapped in a different spot because of the wheels, the cams, the weights on the string. So if you put the specs of every different bowstring and cable on a piece of paper, it would look like a phone book, an old phone book to people at some.
2: I didn't know that. It's not universal. That's incredible.
0: Yeah. No. So basically, with the years of different bows that came out and all the makes, models, brands, styles, sizes, that string list is so big, you can't just walk into the store and say, I need a new string on this bow that's 4 years old. There's a 99.99% chance that nobody's going to have that particular string because you would have, my whole building would be full of nothing but strings.
1: I was going to say, as big as Spring Hill is now,
0: there's certain bows that you can, if we carry them, we know, if it's a current production model and we carry them like your Raven crossbows, if you have any Raven crossbow, we can put a factory string and cable back on that because they're a smart company in which they only have 3 sets of strings and cables to fit all their model bows since they've been in business. But when you get into a regular bow, so what happens now, instead of us having stuff available and getting the bow back in 4 or 5 days, we typically have to order your string. Well, the string manufacturers, the custom string, like there's a company called Gas Bow Strings, that's where we get most of our strings now. It might take us a week and a half, 2 weeks just to get it. And then we got to get you in line to work on your bow. Cool. So
2: you really have to prepare ahead of time.
0: Right. And so many times people think, well, I'm good. I got a string last year, but you don't know until you go open your bow case, depending on how it was stored. It may have a strand broke because a string's not like a rubber band, a certain thickness to make the string. It might have 18 small strands, 22 small strands of a 18,000th diameter or 22 diameter. So there's so many different things. And then how many times it's twisted up to make that one solid looking string. Man, so what I'm saying is,
1: it's complicated. I'm just going to hit the deer with my car.
0: Well, usually you don't plan to do that. But no, good luck.
1: Yeah.
2: I think it'll be more expensive that way. Yeah.
0: But the problem arises where, like I said, we're 7 weeks away from the first day of archery season. And if you wait till 3 weeks before to get your bow out and shoot it, and you need a string, you're probably not going to go hunt in the first part. So
2: now's the time to go ahead, look at your equipment, make sure everything is up to date, and get everything taken care of.
0: Yeah, that, for sure.
1: All right, we're going to ask you a wildlife question before you go. It came out yesterday with the list of the most dangerous animals in all the states in America, all 50 states.
0: Mm-hmm.
1: It was amazing to us. Alaska, it was dogs. We thought it would be grizzly bears. It was dogs. New York City, it's mosquitoes. I didn't even know that is an animal. I don't think that's an animal. My question to you, in the state of West Virginia, the most dangerous animal, What do you think?
0: Well, if you can call a mosquito an animal, then I'm going to go with insects or animals and stuff too. I would say the tick.
1: No.

0: it's the white-tailed deer.
1: Well, it should be a tick, and because I don't know too many people that get sick as far as sickness goes from a deer. But
2: yeah. For all the cars that have hit them and the injuries.
0: All the injuries that result from hitting a white-tailed deer.
1: Oh, okay. Isn't that wild? Yeah, if you're not talking about health problems, yeah, for sure. That's our most abundant stuff, yeah.
0: Yeah, it's amazing now when you, anytime, well, at least in our family, if you have animals and you go outside, your biggest fear before you get back in the house is, oh, God, I hope I don't have a tick on me. And usually you do.
1: Yeah, to me. I pulled one off yesterday. I don't know when I got it. That's the crazy thing. I've been at work all week. Where'd I get this tick on my hip there?
0: I don't know.
1: Is when I take a shower, I'm blind. I can't see unless I have my glasses on. So.
2: Is that a new mole?
0: Yeah. Oh, no. Yeah. All right. There we go. Get ready. You got a bow and you need help. Chip's about to get busy down here now. I guess you got bow guys at every store.
1: We do. Mike is in Ripley. Tommy Chip is in South Charleston, and Grace is in Parkersburg.
0: Grace, is that a girl?
1: We have a girl up there. She's in her low 20s. She shoots a lot of competition. And we have another one coming on board, which he's not on payroll yet. He's getting set up, but he'll be in Ripley location. He's a young guy. I won't say no names just because he's that young and he's not fully an employee yet. I mean, I've hired him. But he is the number one ranked shooter for his age group in the whole entire world.
2: Oh my God.
1: Above the Genesis.
0: Are you kidding me?
1: Yeah.
2: That's incredible.
1: Yeah, he's a phenomenal kid. I met him. Matt's been begging me to talk to him, and I was happened to be there the other day when he was there, and I hired him on the spot. He's just a fantastic young man.
2: Well, he knows what he's talking about.
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1: Yeah, for sure. You'll be texting your buddy, asking them if they're seeing any deer while you're sitting there looking at your broken bow string. Remember, it's wild. It's wonderful. It's West Virginia. I'm Dan from Spring Hill Rod and Gun on 97.5 WQBE.
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0: sunshine this morning. It is Friday morning at WQBE. We'll check with Bob in the traffic center, see if we can get you into work. We don't expect you to be productive today, but we want to get you there safely. In the meantime, Jesse with a little good news on WQBE.
1: For as long as she can remember, Katrina from Rhode Island has loved baking. After becoming a mother of two, she stepped away from the restaurant industry to focus on raising her family. She continued perfecting her sourdough recipes at home and eventually decided it was time to share them with others by starting a small home bakery called Kay's Bake Stand. To make customer pickup simple, Katrina asked her husband Ian to build a farm stand at the end of their driveway. Well, Ian spent months designing and carefully building the stand from scratch. The family planned to unveil it just before the 4th of July, when hundreds of runners and spectators would pass their home during a popular local road race. Instead, they woke up on Independence Day to discover the stand had vanished. Katrina felt heartbroken for her husband after all the work he poured into it. She shared what happened on social media, hoping someone had mistakenly taken it and would return it. Instead, neighbors checked their security cameras and discovered that the SUV loading the stand

0: on its roof at 2 a.m. and drove away. Oh, although a police report was filed, the stand was never recovered. Well, then something unexpected happened. Uh-oh. Among the comments in her post was one from John Adams, owner of Adams Construction. Though he had never met the family, he offered to build them an entirely new farm stand at no cost if the original wasn't found. When the finished stand was delivered, Katrina was overwhelmed. For Casey Adams, the project was never about recognition. It was simply about helping neighbors. The family's original farm stand may have been stolen, but the kindness they received gave them something even more. A reminder that one person can choose to take, but many more are willing to give.
1: No, I'm sorry, but this, now it used to be, I thought, when you get to Judgment Day, and there's going to be somebody in your line that has stolen copper from a church air conditioner. Don't be in that line at Judgment Day at the Pearly Gates.
0: Yeah, you're right.
1: But I saw a thing the other day, and I think this is just as bad. The trash men had just gone through and emptied the trash cans. Now, Bob went through this with his parents before they passed. You had to get them a new trash can. Well, they're outrageously expensive.
0: They are, yes.
1: And someone had gone through and stopped in front of somebody's house and took both their brand new trash cans. They're over $100 a piece.
0: Oh, my gosh.
1: But maybe someone, we got to get back to the good news part. Right. See if you can find some good in that, Bob.
2: Oh, that is good. I mean, he rebuilt everything at no cost to them. So, I mean, that is a lot of goodness right there.
1: In the world today. But, hey, when the trash cans are emptied, get them back up to the house because we're taking it.
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0: Bob Hamilton Traffic.

anywhere across the valley. Fridays are a little bit different. You get little groups of traffic, and it's clumped up just a little bit right now, 64 eastbound at Oakwood. So maybe give yourself a minute or two there. That's it. Everything else looking good. We'll keep you updated. Good morning. It's 7:56 in the traffic center at 97.5 WQBE.

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1: Acting Attorney General Todd Blanche's nomination is on thinner ice. I'm Dave Anthony, Fox News. A second Republican Senator, Lisa Murkowski, comes out against Blanche's confirmation to be full-time AG, joining GOP Senator Susan Collins, who, like Democrats, is also a no in the vote that could come today.
2: Murkowski says, quote, "The country needs an attorney general who will check the worst impulses of this administration. I hope Mr. Blanche is able to achieve that if confirmed, but I simply do not have confidence that will be the case. If another Republican decides to vote against Blanche, it will kill his nomination."
1: Fox's Chandler Painter. A Trump-backed congressman's lost a primary in Tennessee. Andy Ogles lost to Republican challenger Charlie Hatcher. Senator Marsha Blackburn won the GOP primary for governor.
3: We absolutely have to unite as a party and defeat the Democrats.
1: Blackburn faces Democrat Jerry Green in November. President Trump may go back to the Supreme Court with new executive orders on birthright citizenship that could get challenged after the justices rejected his earlier ones, attempting to not allow babies born in the U.S. to parents here illegally from becoming citizens.
4: A very, very unfortunate decision.
5: The new executive order applies to children born of diplomatic staff working on behalf of another government while in the U.S. The 14th Amendment does not confer automatic citizenship to families of ambassadors, and this new order expands that category to other non-citizen employees.
1: Fox's Jackie Heinrich. The order also addresses so-called birth tourism, restricting visas to foreigners coming here to have babies. A judge has hit Meta with a $567 million fine after the Facebook and Instagram owner lost a trial in New Mexico.
6: This is on top of the $375 million in civil penalties that Meta was ordered to cough up after it lost a child exploitation trial in New Mexico in March. A jury had found that social media giant misled customers about the safety of its platforms and essentially failed to protect kids from online solicitation.
1: That's Madeline Rivera. 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
7: I'm meteorologist Alan Archer. Let's check our mountain air forecast. Partly cloudy, 50% daytime, 65% nighttime storms. High temperature 88, low 70. Tomorrow, partly cloudy, a little warmer, still humid, 40% daytime, 65% nighttime storms at 90. Some of those tomorrow will be strong. And then on Sunday, partly cloudy, a less than 20% daytime storm, mainly afternoon, but the high up to 91. I'm meteorologist Alan Archer here at the Weather Station, 97.5 WQBE.
8: Well, it's not going to be long. The kids are going to be going back to school. As a matter of fact, I think Putnam County is, Kanawha County is the 19th.
9: Right. I think Putnam County is on the 24th.
8: 24th. And speaking of Putnam County, Buffalo High School is going to have a big meet the team, the football team, tonight at the school. It's going to start at 5:30. You don't have to worry about going home and fixing dinner. You can eat at the school. I get a hot dog and some treats and some chips and a drink for like $10. Take a team picture, meet the players. Game tickets will be available because they're all excited about this new season. They plan to end the evening with a bonfire. That's at Buffalo High School. And even our friends up at Hoover got a deal going on this evening.
9: Absolutely. They're going to be over at the Go-Mart Field, and they're going to be opening up for the Dirty Birds. They're going to have the marching band are going to be there performing. So that'll be really exciting for the Huskies.
8: Not going to be long. We're going back to school.

0: are a couple of things we need to warn you about here on the Morning Air Show. It's who we are. It's what we do. Apparently, there was a bed bug infestation. I shouldn't say infestation, but Charleston is ranked number 18 on one of the worst places for bed bugs. Just thought I'd mention it to you. And, of course, you want to go home and turn on your robo.
1: It makes you itchy even talking about it.
0: It does. It's like a tick.
1: It is. It's like a tick. You hear about it once and you're just like, oh my gosh. But if you are out and about and you go to hotels and you put your luggage, that's the biggest thing. Do not put your luggage on a bed. Make sure you keep it on the floor because that is a big way that it, you know, it'll attach to your luggage as well.
0: And they're called bed bugs for a reason. They're on the bed.
1: Exactly.
0: I mean, I never even thought about that till I'm a genius. I didn't even think about that. But here's another thing to worry about, because we don't have enough to worry about in today's crazy world. The president has announced there is a ban on importing artificially intelligent powered robots.
1: Right. We talked about that the other day, that you can't get the Roombas here anymore. But if you have one from the past, it's okay. However, might not be okay.
0: Well, apparently the vacuum cleaners are spying on us. Now, I'm thinking, what are they going to find?
1: Well, they're going to see if you have bed bugs.
0: Well, not only that, but then now I wonder if we're not uppity. There was a time a robo vacuum cleaner cost $1,000.
1: Right.
0: They don't now. They're you can get one for under $150. But we have one upstairs and downstairs. And I'm thinking, maybe I don't need to be marching around the house naked as the vacuum cleaner's running.
1: You never know. You might be on an ad in China, and they're going to be like, oh, my gosh, I recognize that guy.
0: Yeah, from the neck up. Yeah.
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0: the Spark of Love Foundation, which I've got to give credit to CJ Scaff and his wife and all his bunch of volunteers that work with that. They do an incredible job at Christmas. It started, they just did some things at Christmas. They got a toy drive that has just exploded, and they just do an incredible job. But now they're doing fundraising throughout the year so they can take care of more kids at Christmas. And tomorrow they're going to have a hot dog sale over at the Racine Fire Department.
1: Yes, get ready. They're going to have tasty hot dogs with great toppings, good vibes, all to benefit local kids during the holiday season. So bring your appetite and bring your friends.
0: And give the Spark of Love Foundation another high five. They took several truckloads of relief supplies up into our friends in Lewis County, up in Buchanan and Weston. He's just always up to something, and he's up to something good all the time. CJ, God bless you. I know he will take care of you, and I know at Christmas we're going to have even more kids taken care of, but you got to eat.
1: Yes.
0: At 10 o'clock tomorrow, they'll start selling hot dogs at Racine Fire Department, and they'll be there until they're gone. And I know the people in Racine.
1: They are supportive, and they'll take care of them.
0: Yeah, and the hot dogs will be gone in

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2: Thank you, singing people. Highways, once again, are in great shape. Fridays, I love them. No crashes, no big delays anywhere. The 64 eastbound traffic still steady, but it's thin enough. You don't need any extra time, so you're looking good. We'll keep you updated. Good morning. It's 822 in the traffic center at 97.5 WQBE.

0: Karma.
1: Everybody knows what karma is.
2: Oh, absolutely.
1: Well, now, this is very, well, it's not very complicated, but there's a lot of loose ends here. Of course, we just went through the explosive diarrhea.
2: Chlorosporic or something like that. Yes,
1: Chlora,
2: exactly.
1: Whatever it is. Anyway, apparently that was tied to a company called Taylor Farms. And apparently the division president, a Tennessee division president, was stealing money from Taylor Farms to the tune of $32 million. And he made a one, and this is the only sports-related thing I could find. Now, Colin, the intern, will tell you in a minute about the game we had in Canton last night. But apparently he made a $1 million donation to Cal Football and created the Brian and Julie Thor right tackle endowment with the money he stole.
2: I wonder if he had been doing this for a long time and nobody ever saw it. And then all of a sudden this outbreak came out and people started putting a microscope on him. And he was like, oh, man.
1: Well, it took him 4 years to steal $32 million.
2: Okay. Then I guarantee this is what happened. This is why it's coming out. Because they took a magnifying glass to what was going on there and found, whoa, there's a bigger
1: issue here. Well, that's what I say about karma.
2: Yes.
1: Your sins will find you out.
2: Absolutely.
1: Now, there was some excitement last night. Apparently, the Hall of Fame game, which was Arizona and Carolina.
2: Yes, and I've never been a Carson Beck fan, never. I mean, because he went for Georgia. After he left for Georgia and went to Miami, I just, off my list. But you know, he did pretty good last night, I do have to say.
1: Colin, the intern, came in and said that, what did you say about it? More exciting than the Super Bowl?
3: Yeah, people online are saying that it was more exciting than the Super Bowl.
1: Normally, as a rule, those were not two of your greatest teams.
3: Yeah, the Cardinals haven't been doing really, really good. The Panthers have been playing... They played pretty good last season. They made the playoffs. They lost in the first round, though.
1: But who ended up winning the game last night?
3: Last night, the Carolina Panthers won 33-30 on a buzzer beater after quarterback Haynes King ran it in for a touchdown with 0 seconds left to win it for the Panthers.
1: How about that? So, but that, and I got looking. Maybe there's another game. No, there's not another game this weekend.
2: That's all we got. That's why it was exciting.
1: So maybe you taped that or digitally stored that game. You can watch it again on Sunday after church.
2: Let's check in with Jen Austin in the WQBE newsroom.
4: A Montgomery woman is dead after an early morning apartment fire in Kanawha County on Thursday. Fire marshals say the 54-year-old was the only person inside the Rivermont Presbyterian Homes unit where the fire started. Several other residents were treated for minor smoke inhalation, according to WCHS-TV. Investigators say the cause remains under investigation, but early findings suggest the woman may have been smoking while using an oxygen tank. A veterinary drug distributor has agreed to pay $100,000 to settle federal allegations involving a Putnam County veterinarian. Prosecutors say MWI Animal Health failed to properly investigate unusually large oxycodone orders placed by Dr. Clara Ann Mason between 2018 and 2023. Federal investigators say the company filled several flagged orders without adequate review, despite internal policies requiring additional scrutiny. The settlement does not determine liability. Last year, Mason was ordered to pay nearly $1 million in civil penalties in a related case. Marshall University is honoring some of the biggest names in Thundering Herd history with its first ever athletics ring of honor. The inaugural class includes football legends Randy Moss, Chad Pennington, Byron Leftwich, Troy Brown, and Coach Bob Pruitt, along with standout athletes from nearly every Marshall sport. The university also announced the Marshall 75 will serve as the foundational honorees of the new Legacy Initiative, recognizing those who died in the 1970 plane crash, the first ring.

0: of Honor induction ceremony will be held during Marshall's inaugural Legends Weekend. That's January 15th through 17th of next year. Cabell County Middle School students will soon have more opportunities to compete in school sports. The Board of Education unanimously approved expanding athletics to include middle school baseball and softball. Supporters say sports help students stay engaged in the classroom and improve academic performance. The board also discussed a new program to provide educational surrogates for students with special needs as the new school year gets underway. I'm Jen Austin on 97.5 WQBE.
1: Good morning. I'm meteorologist Alan Archer. Let's check our Mountain Air forecast now. Our normal high here in Charleston is 84. Today I've got 88 with a 50% chance of anytime storms, some strong this afternoon from the southwest. Then tonight, 65% chance of storms, overnight low at 70. Tomorrow, partly cloudy to cloudy, a little hotter, humid, and a 40% chance of daytime, 60% nighttime storms, high at 90. And then on tap for Sunday, partly cloudy to cloudy, a reduced 20% chance of a storm, some strong, with a high at 91. I'm meteorologist Alan Archer at the weather station, 97.5 WQBE.

0: Keep an eye on the weather, because tomorrow we're planning to blow up that three-story high outdoor movie screen over in Eleanor, right behind GW Middle School at the ball field, for another family movie out in the field. Bring your lawn chairs, bring your blankets. Now, the movie won't start until it gets dark. It's like the old drive-in. Got to wait till it gets dark. And that'll be about 9, a little after 9 o'clock. But bring your lawn chairs and your blankets. Concessions will be available. But if you want to, you can bring a picnic. We don't care. Just come.
1: It's a lot of fun for the whole family.
0: And let me tell you something. You're running out of things to do.
1: You're exactly right. And it gets expensive. And this is absolutely free.
0: It's free. Well, and you're running out of things to do because school's going to start in just a couple of weeks.
1: So, and we're playing the original Shrek. And that is one of my absolute favorite movies. I mean, it is hysterical.
0: It's just going to be fun. Family fun in Eleanor behind the school. Thanks to the city of Eleanor. We appreciate you folks inviting us over. It'll start at 9 tomorrow night.
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0: 97.5 WQBER. Good time's about over with our calling the intern. He's got to go back to college. Now tell me again where you're going. Let me guess. No, I can't guess. I don't remember.
1: West Liberty University.
0: West Liberty. And that's in Wheeling?
1: It's close to Wheeling, just outside, probably by 20 minutes.
0: Yeah, and he's studying broadcasting. Is that, or sports, what's your major?
1: Broadcasting and is my major.
0: Yeah, and we've had him most of the summer, but when do you move back in? I mean, when do college students go back?
1: So Friday, August 21st is new students, so the freshmen. And then August 22nd on that Saturday is students who live in the apartments and buildings nearby. And then the 23rd is returning students in the dorms. So that would be me.
0: All right. How many, I know there are a bunch of people at WVU. How many people go to your school?
1: Ooh.
0: Yes. Is it 5,000, 6,000? Is it that big?
1: It's like 2,000.
0: Oh, okay.
2: Okay. So it's
0: not that large. Okay.
1: Very small school.
0: And I have to tell you, truth is, I think we've learned more from you than you've learned from us, because he's young and he's all about this social media stuff, and he understands all that, where old people don't. I went and got it. I hate for him to be leaving now, because I just got an iPad, and I realized last night, I'm sitting there waving, Colin's leaving. How am I going to work this iPad?
2: But you don't realize how much social media, and not just like a Facebook, but Instagram, all these other ones, are so relevant, and he has really opened our eyes and helped us with that. And we're very appreciative of your time here and helping us.
0: Well, not only that, but he gets to go with us tomorrow to blow up the big giant three-story.
2: We get to use his muscles tomorrow.
0: Screen. His youth has certainly come in handy.
2: Right.
0: But it's my hope that you'll come back next year. I really, I'm trying to convince him to change his major. Not because I don't think he's talented. He's very talented. He understands equipment. Like, I can't believe how well he understands equipment. I just, it's hard for me to, I think you need to be into artificial intelligence. So next time you come back, when you come back next year and help with next summer, is teach us about AI, unless we've been replaced by AI. And then you can come in and run the computers.
2: but it is refreshing to see younger people, interested in this kind of industry and this market and giving it a fresh new look and just revitalizing it.
0: And sometimes, we forget it is a fun business.
2: Absolutely.
0: It's not always easy, but it's fun. And I appreciate you taking the time to spend some time with us. And, I don't know what is involved in your class schedule. And I've never asked you, and I'm going to put you on the spot right here. Are you on the dean's list?
1: Yeah, I made the dean's list both semesters.
0: Oh,
2: good answer.
0: You think he's telling the truth?
2: He's got his fingers crossed.
0: Yeah, I think he's. But I do wish you the best, and I know you're excited about getting back to school. But we'll be excited about getting you back here next summer if you're willing to come. And I hope you will. And I hope you continue to help us grow too. I mean, it's unique to get young people interested in our business, and. Because it's a business that a lot of us are aging out, and we need young people coming in the other side. And I think you're one of them.
1: Yeah.
0: I think you're one of them. So thank you. Thank you for coming here.
1: And thank you for giving me the opportunity to do this. I mean, this has been awesome. I couldn't picture it better than what you guys gave me. So thank you very much.
0: Well, you get to work with Jesse, and that in itself.
2: We've had a good time.
0: He's learned his heart. One thing he learned. Jeff's right. She really can't sing.
2: No, he's got to sit next to me.
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0: today if you know the song of the day. And I'm just going to give you a little tip here on the song of the day. You better be paying attention on the song of the day. You know what I'm saying?
1: I know what you're saying.
0: You know what I'm saying?
1: I'm picking up what you're throwing down.
0: And I hope that you know what the song of the day is. It's got dirt all over it. And your chance to win could happen at

0: on the way, a WQBE No Talk Triple Play. We got Morgan Wallen, we got Cody Johnson, and Justin Moore. Could it be? Could it be? All coming up.
1: We will have to see.
0: Poet and didn't know it. Green eggs and ham.
1: That's it.
0: Now a Music City Minute with Jesse. What's going on?
1: Well, country music is getting some major exposure in Madden NFL 24, the newest edition of the EA Sports annual NFL video game, one of the biggest selling sports games in the world. Well, players can hear the songs while navigating menus and playing games. This year's soundtrack includes Luke Combs, My Kind of Saturday Night, and Ella Langley with Dandelion. Madden NFL 27 hit stores on August the 13th. And when Garth Brooks returns to Chicago's Allstate Arena in September on the 11th and 12th, it'll be one of the most emotional stops on his Blame It All on My Roots arena tour. His first arena tour in nearly a decade. The tour comes after Garth's wildly successful Las Vegas residency and marks his return to arenas, with shows being announced one city at a time. Well, the Chicago stop means even more to him because the city helped save his 2014 comeback. Tickets go on sale today.
0: I thought we were real close to on sale.
1: Yes, we are. 10 o'clock. Yeah. And Cole Swindle, he might be busy on the road, but he wouldn't miss a chance to celebrate his baby girl's first birthday. The country star says his wife, Courtney, is planning a special party for their daughter, Rainey, who turns 1 year old today. He says he's got shows until tomorrow, but he's coming in hot on Sunday morning to celebrate the milestone moment. As he continues to balance life on the road with fatherhood, Cole Swindell is cherishing every moment as a family of three.
0: Just put the cake on the high chair and step back. Step back.
1: Go at it.
0: There you go.
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2: Wait a minute, Jeff. What? Wait a minute. Didn't we just play the song?
1: Oh, wait a minute.
2: Justin, the song?
1: Oh, my Lord. Hey, hello, WQBE. Your caller number 20.
3: Woo!
1: Who is this woo-hooing?
3: This is Robin.
1: Robin?
3: Yes.
1: Where are you calling from, Robin?
3: I am calling from work.
1: Work. What do you do for a living?
3: I answer the phone.
1: Okay. Well, now you're calling on the phone.
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1: You just won some Justin Moore Priscilla Block tickets. He's going to be here in November. That was the song of the day. This is My Dirt. Hallelujah, huh? Give me a hallelujah.
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3: Good morning, I'm meteorologist Alan Archer. Let's check our Mountain Air forecast now. Our normal high here in Charleston is 84. Today I've got 88 with a 50% chance of anytime storms, some strong this afternoon from the southwest. Then tonight, 65% chance of storms, overnight low at 70. Tomorrow, partly cloudy to cloudy, a little hotter, humid, and a 40% chance of daytime, 60% nighttime storms, high at 90. And then on tap for Sunday, partly cloudy to cloudy, a reduced 20% chance of a storm, some strong, with a high at 91. I'm meteorologist Alan Archer at the weather station, 97.5 WQBE.

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It is 10 till 10. Some things we didn't get to today. If you're like me and you search for movies to watch on your TV over the weekends or at night, there's a website that takes your streaming services –

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0: 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It's pretty neat. And if you're like me, you're always searching for a movie. And this puts every streaming service that you have on your smart TV right up there on the computer. It's pretty crazy. It's pretty crazy what they can do now. Crazy.
2: And I'm pretty excited about this one. A live action Jetsons movie. I love the Jetsons growing up. This one is going to be starring Jim Carrey. He's to play George Jetson. It's in the works. Planned release probably in the future in 2027.
0: Let's see now. I've seen behind me. Like, meet George Jetson. Mm-hmm. His boy.
2: Elroy.
0: That was Kilroy.
2: No, Elroy.
0: Elroy. Yeah. Mm-hmm. They got a daughter.
2: Daughter, Judy.
0: And what's his wife's name?
2: Jane. His wife.
0: And they got a dog.
2: Yes, that's Astro.
0: All right. I guess they'll all be. And truth
2: Rosie
0: is.
2: Rosie is the maid.
0: If it's the same Jetsons that we watched years ago, just with live people, it's not going to be that far-fetched because everything they did, we can do now.
2: You're exactly right. You look at it and you're like, oh, yeah, we're doing
0: that now. Yeah, we got that. I can talk right into my wrist.
2: Exactly. Yeah.
0: And how do you feel about being traded at work like an athlete?
2: Wow.
0: In a poll of people, 23% of people said they wouldn't mind. They think that might be a unique thing, very positive reaction to being traded. But 29% said they'd be upset if it happened
2: to
0: them.
2: Could you imagine you coming in, you have a letter, you've been traded to, and then it's somewhere else? I would be crying.
0: And we traded you for somebody crappy.
2: Right. Now, if it was more money, okay.
0: Oh, yeah. Yeah.
2: And your next bowl of Fruit Loops may not look the same, but the colors may be coming from nature instead of a lab. Kellogg says it's removing artificial food dyes from all of its cereals by the end of this year. And that is a full year earlier than it had planned before.
0: Well, that will tickle my wife.
2: Oh, yeah. A lot healthier. That's great.
0: We were red licorice fans until this whole food dye came up. And now there's just one licorice fan. That's me.
2: Right.
0: She won't eat it anymore.
2: No, she's like, eat a carrot.
0: And then if you take the red dye to licorice and it's clear, I don't know if it's going to taste as good.
2: Yeah, I don't think so.
0: Yeah, I don't either. No.
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0: bullets and was found with 34 additional rounds. According to officials, the gun belonged to the boy's grandfather.
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3: Your ray of sunshine today. It's a quiet reminder that we live in a world where strangers will still pull over to help with a flat tire, where someone gives up a seat, where neighbors bring food when there is a death in the family, where volunteers rock babies in hospitals at night, where a lost wallet still comes home sometimes. The news forgets this world, but it is here, working quietly every single day. People are still good. Look closer. 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

97.5 WQBE. Like Monday, Tuesday, Wednesday, and Thursday, as you're coming down Institute Hill, traffic has been backed up to cross lanes. Not this morning. Apparently, they're not working. It's Friday. Smooth sailing through the capital city right now. Yeah.

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0: 97.5 WQBE say congratulations to Robin from Charleston this morning. She won Justin Moore concert tickets. He's going to be in town in November, and she heard the Justin Moore song of the day. Well, now you might think it's over. No, it's not over. Sometime between now and 6, you will again hear the Justin Moore song of the day. When you do, you be caller 20, and just like Robin, you're going to the Justin Moore concert for free. 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

0: Hey, you think you might have time for one more quick summer getaway before school starts back? 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
3: Good morning, I'm meteorologist Alan Archer. Let's check our mountain air forecast now. Our normal high here in Charleston is 84. Today I've got 88 with a 50% chance of anytime storms, some strong this afternoon from the southwest. Then tonight, 65% chance of storms, overnight low at 70. Tomorrow, partly cloudy to cloudy, a little hotter, humid, and a 40% chance of daytime, 60% nighttime storms, high at 90. And then on tap for Sunday, partly cloudy to cloudy, a reduced 20% chance of a storm, some strong, with a high at 91. I'm meteorologist Alan Archer at the weather station, 97.5 WQBE.

0: Eleanor, the town of Eleanor. We want to thank them for letting us come over and have a big outdoor movie, family movie, on the ball field behind GW Middle School right there in beautiful Eleanor, downtown Eleanor. We'll be there tomorrow night. The movie will start around 9 o'clock. We're showing Shrek. 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

Well, it's hot again. We're close to 80, and there is a chance of maybe some afternoon storms, and some could be heavy, heavy. Right now, they're in Ohio. They haven't made it here just yet. Not yet.

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0: want to say hello and thank you to the Sparks of Love Foundation, who does an incredible job at Christmas making sure kids, for whatever reason or not, don't get anything for Christmas. They make sure that they do, and they're doing a fundraiser at the Racine Fire Department up in, well, Racine. Where else would it be? It's going to be tomorrow. Starts at 10 o'clock in the morning. Hot dogs are only $2. 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I know it's early to start thinking about Christmas, but they raise funds all year long because every year the list of kids that need toys gets longer and longer. Thank you, CJ, for doing such a great job. We'll see you in Racine tomorrow. 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

0: Now, if you heard Jesse belting out the Justin Moore Song of the Day earlier this morning, and then you heard Robin from Charleston win Justin Moore concert tickets because she heard the Song of the Day, and you might think, crap, I didn't win. I shouldn't say crap. I said crap. I need to do this quick story. I said crap at the house last weekend, the weekend before last, and JT, that's my son Cody and his wife Chelsea's son. He's two. And of all the words you say, the youngsters always pick up the ones you don't want them to pick up. And he was just going around last Sunday after church going, crap. all day. He said, well, anyway, listen. If you said crap because you didn't win, don't give up. The Song of the Day from Justin Moore will play again today with Billy Brown before 6. I promise. We are your country concert leader, WQBE.
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3: I'm Ed Wrong, just telling our trailer checker about your forecast. Partly cloudy to cloudy, 50% daytime, 65% nighttime storms. High temperature 88, low 70 tomorrow. Partly cloudy to cloudy, a little warmer. Still humid, 40% daytime, 65% nighttime storms at 90. Some of those tomorrow will be strong. And then on Sunday, partly cloudy to cloudy, a less than 20% daytime storm, mainly afternoon, with the high up to 91. I'm meteorologist Alan Archer here at the Weather Station, 97.5 WQBE.

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Here comes Cody Johnson with Carrie Underwood, who will be back on Sunday Night Football this year. Makes $1 million every Sunday her song plays. $1 million.

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Well, we made it to Friday. I'm Billy Brown, in for the vacationing Ed Roberts, up for grabs with lunchtime trivia, $25 gift card to the Capitol Flea Market, 2101 Greenbrier Street. That's just past Yeager Airport and Capitol High School. You go bargain shopping this weekend, I bet you'll hit a jackpot. They have over right around nearly 200 indoor and outdoor vendors, like about 100 indoor and 100 outdoor. They're open today, 10 a.m. to 2 p.m., Saturday and Sunday, 9 to 4. 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If you can answer this lunchtime trivia question correctly, supposed to be easy question Friday. We'll see if I came up with an easy one for you. Now, this is a logo, and the logo is very common. You see this logo all over the place. However, the company first made airplanes. I don't even know if they still make airplanes. I don't think they make airplanes. But they didn't change the logo when they started making something else. What is the company? You say the company, you'll probably know what they make. Of course, I think they make a bunch of different things. 304-344-9700. Toll free 800-222-3697. It's lunchtime trivia on 97.

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0: 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All right, this logo's been around. It's very common. 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Then they never changed the logo. But you see this logo all over the place. 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

0: hot BMW on that propeller is what I'm seeing.
1: Gotcha.
0: Well, I'll keep searching to see if you're right. And that's not the company that I'm seeing. 304-344-9700. 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

0: Morgan Wallen on 97.5 WQBE. I am Billy Brown in for Ed Roberts. He's still on vacation, enjoying himself. 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Nearly 200 indoor as well as outdoor vendors. 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They got new as well as vintage furniture. They got produce, musical instruments, pet supplies, handcrafted and vintage jewelry. 10 to 2 today they're open. 9 a.m. to 4 p.m. tomorrow and Sunday. Outdoor market is open 6 a.m. to 6 p.m. Lunchtime trivia question. This logo is very common. You see it all over the place. However, the company first made airplanes and then they never changed their logo. What's the company?
1: Is it Ford?
0: No, not Ford. Got a text message. Somebody asked me if it was Saab. S-A-A-B. No, not Saab. Lunchtime trivia. What do you think?
2: Did Mitsubishi?
0: They make a good TV, don't they?
2: Yeah, man. They used to make airplanes. Guys, I'm on air.
0: Mitsubishi used to make airplanes. They never changed their logo. That's it.
2: Oh, yay.
0: Woo! What is your name?
2: Darren Urban.
0: Darren, you just picked up a $25 gift certificate to Capital Flea Market, 2101 Greenbrier Street, just past Yeager Airport and Capital High School. You've been there before?
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0: 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I'm Billy Brown, looking forward to seeing you tomorrow. 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
1: I'm meteorologist telling our trailer checker about your forecast. Now, normal high here in Charleston is 84. Today, I've got 88 with a 50% chance of anytime storms. Some strong this afternoon. Tonight, 65% chance of storms. Overnight low at 70. Tomorrow, partly cloudy, humid, 40% chance of daytime, 60% nighttime storms. High at 90. Sunday, partly cloudy, a reduced 20% chance of a storm with a high at 91. I'm meteorologist Alan Archer with the weather station 97.5 WQBE.

0: back in the day. 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Robin from Charleston heard the Justin Moore song of the day, was caller 20, picked up tickets during the morning air show this morning with Jeff and Jesse. So Robin's going to the show November 7th at the Coliseum, Justin Moore, Priscilla Block. But wait, it's Friday. We're going to do it again. I've already had some text message questions and some calls. Yes, it is the same Justin Moore song of the day. It's just going to play twice. I mean, just because something's called the Justin Moore song of the day don't mean we can't play it a couple of times, maybe four or five times. Don't let this thing heat up. That's what Twan always says, right? All right, before six, you hear the Justin Moore song of the day that they told you is the song of the day this morning at 7:15. Be caller 20 to win your Justin Moore concert tickets from your country concert leader, 97.5 WQBE.
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0: 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Coming up, another No Talk Triple Play, including Better That Way, from the pride of Morgantown, West Virginia, Charles Wesley Godwin, featuring Luke Combs.
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2: I'm Ed Rollins, just telling our trailer check our mountain air forecast. Now, normal high here in Charleston is 84. Today, I've got 88 with a 50% chance of anytime storms, some strong this afternoon. Tonight, 65% chance of storms, overnight low at 70. Tomorrow, partly cloudy, humid, 40% chance of daytime, 60% nighttime storms, high at 90. Sunday, partly cloudy, a reduced 20% chance of a storm with a high at 91. I'm Ed Rollins, just telling our trailer with a station 97.5 WQBE.
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0: Carly Pierce on 97.5 WQBE. I am Billy Brown in for the vacationing Ed Roberts. I believe he'll be back on Monday. He better be back on Monday because I did not schedule myself to come in here. Well, I guess I'm on call at any time, right? Okay. Well, I thought before we hear that Justin Moore song of the day for a second time with your second chance to win tickets to Justin Moore and Priscilla Block November 7th at the Coliseum, I thought we'd have an early afternoon Friday Facebook funny.
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1: He's taking it to the Supreme Court. I'm Carmen Roberts, Fox News. President Trump fires back, saying he will appeal today's 2-1 federal appeals court ruling that he cannot build a White House ballroom without congressional approval.
2: A defeat for the president at the U.S. Court of Appeals in D.C. A 2-1 ruling orders construction on a $400 million, 90,000 square foot ballroom to stop. President Trump says the ballroom has long been sought by presidents and the project has expanded to include new secure facilities at the White House, including a drone port and other defensive systems. The ruling does not take effect for at least 2 weeks to give the administration time to appeal. At the White House, Jared Halpern, Fox News.
1: The president posting on Truth Social that the military and Secret Service are reviewing what he calls a horrendous, politically motivated and unlawful ruling. It appears President Trump may get his way on the next attorney general. After two Republicans, Senator Susan Collins and Senator Lisa Murkowski, said they would not vote to confirm acting AG Todd Blanche, Senator Bill Cassidy announced his decision.
3: This is not a referendum on President Trump. It is a decision regarding Mr. Blanche in very specific circumstances. All considered, I will vote for Mr. Blanche.
1: Meantime, the Senate takes action on a bill negotiated by the late Senator Lindsey Graham. Lawmakers just overwhelmingly approved a tough Russian sanctions package designed to strengthen support for Ukraine and send a message to President Vladimir Putin. An economist had expected the July jobs report to show the U.S. added 80,000 jobs. Instead, it lost 23,000, and May and June's numbers

0: were revised lower by 103,000. But White House National Economic Council Director Kevin Hassett tells Fox,
1: if you throw out the World Cup and the government workers, we actually had a number that was about plus 100,000.
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3: So you don't have enough to worry about. Here's just some more fungus. Need to worry about fungus. Apparently there are cases of a potentially deadly fungus have been detected in 27 states so far this year, according to data from the Centers for Disease Control and Prevention. And yes, put your mind at ease. We've got it. It's here in West Virginia. I don't know what it does. I don't know how you know you got it.
4: Oh, that's great.
3: But it's coming. Get ready. It's coming. Just add that to the list.
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found out my buddy Lieutenant Sean Lusher is on his way up to the radio station. I called up to the front office and said, lock the door. Don't let him in. He with a po-po. 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

0: Hardy, Eric Church, Tim McGraw, I think Morgan Wallen may be in on that track too. It's MacArthur. I'm Billy Brown in for Ed Roberts. He's on vacation this week. Coming up on 97.5 WQBE, another No Talk Triple Play, including Jelly Roll's latest. Hands up.
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3: 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Normally, we do this in the winter. 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

0: today's country and your 24 karat favorites, 97.5 WQBE. Believe it or not, this fall we're coming up on season 51 of Survivor. I got an email the other day from a guy named Barry, asked me if I'd have some fun with his friend Dave, who's been trying for years to get on that show.
1: Hello?
0: Dave Porter, please.
1: Speaking.
0: Dave, great. Hi. Hey, this is George over at Survivor Productions. We produce Survivor, amongst other shows, of course.
1: Oh, yeah. Hi, how are you?
0: Great. Thanks. Dave, we really enjoyed your audition tape.
1: Excellent. I'm really excited to hear that.
0: And we really think you'd be perfect for our new show.
1: I'm going to be on Survivor?
0: No. For you, Dave, we have a new reality show called Razorbox.
1: Oh, man, I wanted to be on Survivor.
0: I know, Dave. I'm really sorry about that, but let me tell you about Razorbox, unless, of course, you don't want to be on TV at all.
1: No, I guess. What's Razorbox?
0: Well, it's quite simple, Dave. We lock you inside a box, and on the inside walls, we've placed many, many razor blades.
1: You mean like razor blades?
0: Mm-hmm. You got it, Dave. Razor blades.
1: But doesn't that mean I get cut up?
0: Well, that's the thing, Dave. You want to try and avoid that as much as possible.
1: No kidding. So what? It's like how long I could stay in there?
0: Yes, while answering questions from our celebrity host, Jim J. Bullock.
1: What's the prize?
0: Well, if you get all 10 questions right, $500,000. We're talking $500,000, Dave.
1: Well, that's good.
0: You bet it is. Of course, if you get a question wrong, we got to roll the box.
1: Roll the box? There's razor blades in there.
0: Now you're getting it. But don't worry, you have a handhold inside to steady yourself.
1: Rolling around inside of a box with razors?
0: Dave,
1: are you kidding?
0: Calm down, Dave. We're taking all necessary precautions. When we tape the show, we'll have doctors on call.
1: Oh, my God. Right there in the studio?
0: No. On call, Dave. But they usually get here within 15 minutes or so.
1: 15 minutes?
0: That's a promise, Dave. Now, if we see the box leaking, we'll give them a call.
1: Leaking? Like blood?
0: The show is called Razor Box, Dave.
1: Can you do this on a network?
0: Network? No, that's why we're on cable. We can do anything we want on cable.
1: I gotta think about this. I gotta think about this a lot.
0: Well, don't take too long, Dave. You might want to call a friend. Say, Barry?
1: Well, I guess he might. What, Barry? How do you know Barry?
0: He emailed us here at 97.

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1: What? You said you were...
0: Hey, buddy, it's Billy Brown here at 97.5 WQBE.
1: Oh, man, Barry did this?
0: Yeah, Barry just wanted to pull a fast one on you.
1: Oh, man.
0: So, Dave, you think you could survive Razor Box?
1: Not in some Razor Box, man. You had to be going. That's not a real game show, is it?
0: No, but only a matter of time before someone thinks of it, Dave.
1: No kidding. So, can I still make Survivor?
0: You don't give up, do you?
1: No, never.
0: Dave, we're out of time. Good luck getting on Survivor, buddy. And if you do, don't forget your friends here at 97.5 WQBE.
1: No problem, man.
0: Share.
1: Yeah, I'll send you a box of razors.
0: Ouch. Good luck, Dave.
1: Yeah, take care.
0: Have a great day, buddy.
1: All right, bye.
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3: I'm meteorologist Helen Archer. Let's check our mountain air forecast. Now, normal high here in Charleston is 84. Today, I've got 88 with a 50% chance of anytime storms, some strong this afternoon. Tonight, 65% chance of storms, overnight low at 70. Tomorrow, partly cloudy, humid, 40% chance of daytime, 60% nighttime storms, high at 90. Sunday, partly cloudy, a reduced 20% chance of a storm with a high at 91. I'm meteorologist Helen Archer at the weather station, 97.5 WQB.

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0: WBE. Stacy from St. Albans did it. Kayla from Proctorville did it. What they did? They won Brooks and Dunn concert tickets for the show at the Coliseum September 18th, bringing David Lee Murphy with them. 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
1: Pam.
0: Pam, you're calling number 20.
1: No way.
0: Way. Two tickets for you to see Justin Moore and Priscilla Block November 7th at the Coliseum. Way to go.
1: All right. I've been trying for 2 weeks now.
0: Well, try no more. 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
0: 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New article in Men's Fitness says the next wellness drink could be a functional beer. We'll talk about that in minutes on

0: BE Men's Fitness. I heard this on the Morning Air Show with Jeff and Jesse. Men's Fitness says the next wellness drink trend, at least, could be functional beer. And that's a non-alcoholic brew. You've seen the Corona NAs, the Busch Light NAs, or is it just Busch NAs? Can't be light because it is light. It doesn't have any alcohol in it. Maybe like a 0.02%. I don't know. It's a non-alcoholic brew that's fortified with beneficial ingredients like vitamins and supplements. That's what they say is coming. So before we get to that, another No Talk Triple Play is coming up, including Jacob Hackworth. What took you so long?
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5: Hi, meteorologist telling our trailer checker mountain forecast. Now, normal high here in Charleston is 84. Today, I've got 88 with a 50% chance of any time storms, some strong this afternoon. Tonight, 65% chance of storms, overnight low at 70. Tomorrow, partly cloudy, humid, 40% chance of daytime, 60% nighttime storms, high at 90. Sunday, partly cloudy, a reduced 20% chance of a storm with a high at 91. Hi, meteorologist telling our trithy with a station 97.5 WQB. Me.

0: Riley Green on 97.5 WQBE. Morning Air Show, Jeff and Jesse. Heard them talking about this. I couldn't believe it. This is like unbelievable already, but it's true. Disney's already sold out of all of their ad spots for next year's Super Bowl game. It's not even football season yet. 30-second commercial sold for up to $10 million. The game, of course, going to air on both ESPN and ABC. $10 million for 30 seconds.
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4: Thank you, singing people. Don't have anything that happened really recently. The closest crash was an hour ago. That's Quarter G northbound Dudley Farms Lane. They're still working with that. They're working with one from the 11 o'clock hour this morning in the 300 block of McCorkle near the Southside Bridge. So that is going to be slow. Rest of the valley off to a good start. We'll keep you updated with everything from the traffic center at 97.5 WQBE.

Parker McCollum on 97.5 WQBE. Going to be doing that live August 20th. Wow. Less than 2 weeks away, he's going to be in Huntington, bringing Max McNown with him.

0: 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School's getting ready to start. 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Thinking maybe like the Columbus Zoo and Aquarium? 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
5: All righty, singing people. Got a brand new crash, 64 westbound at Nitro. Now, I'm not seeing it on the West Virginia 511 camera, but it could be further on down toward the bridge or the ramp. But 64 westbound, 45-mile marker crash there. Crash on the turnpike with injury, 71-mile marker southbound at Standard. And they're still working an earlier crash, Quarter G northbound and Dudley Farms Lane. The 64 westbound and split traffic looks great right now. We'll keep you updated with everything here in the traffic center at 97.5.

0: introverts like you, Cole Wetzel, wrapping up the No Talk Triple Play on 97.5 WQBE. Tomorrow night when it gets dark, can't wait to see you in Eleanor. 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
1: I'm meteorologist Alan Archer. Let's check our Mountain Air forecast now. And our radar has been indicating widely scattered thundershowers advancing in from the southwest and west about 10 miles an hour and across West Virginia through Sunday. 65% tonight, low at 69. 20% daytime thundershower tomorrow at 91. 50% Saturday night. And on Sunday, while partly cloudy, it's a 15% day or night thundershower, heating up to a high at 91. I'm meteorologist Alan Archer with you with the station 97.5 WQBE.

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0: Speaking of Brooks and Dunn on 97.5 WQBE, they're coming to town. Yeah, your 2026 ACM Duo of the Year going to be at the Coliseum September 18th, bringing David Lee Murphy with them. Stacy from St. Albans and Kayla from Proctorville, they both won concert tickets to see Brooks and Dunn September 18th. Maybe you'll win some concert tickets. 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
6: Thank you, singing people. You got one crash, 64 westbound at Nitro. It is off to the side of the road and not even bothering traffic going that way whatsoever. So that's not a whole lot going on there. You got one quarter G northbound Dudley Farms Lane from a couple of hours ago they're still working with. And that's it. Everything else, even the 64 westbound traffic at Oakwood, looks good. We'll keep you updated from the traffic center at 97.5 WQBE.

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2: Taking the fight to the Supreme Court. I'm Carmen Roberts, Fox News. President Trump fires back, saying he will appeal today's federal appeals court ruling that he cannot build a White House ballroom without congressional approval.
3: A defeat for the president at the U.S. Court of Appeals in D.C. A 2-1 ruling orders construction on a $400 million, 90,000-square-foot ballroom to stop. President Trump says the ballroom has long been sought by presidents, and the project has expanded to include new secure facilities at the White House, including a drone port and other defensive systems. The ruling does not take effect for at least 2 weeks to give the administration time to appeal. At the White House, Jared Halpern, Fox News.
2: Ukraine's President Zelensky is expressing thanks to the U.S. Senate for passing a tough Russian sanctions bill today. That bill, named for the late Senator Lindsey Graham, who championed the measure for more than a year before his death. And it would strengthen support for Ukraine and penalize countries that continue to buy Russian oil, gas, and other exports. President Trump may be cheering another action in the Senate today. Republican Senator Bill Cassidy of Louisiana cleared up how he will vote on Trump's pick to be Attorney General, Todd Blanche.
4: This is not a referendum on President Trump. It is a decision regarding Mr. Blanche in very specific circumstances. All considered, I will vote for Mr. Blanche.
2: Two other Republicans, Senator Susan Collins and Senator Lisa Murkowski, said they won't vote for Blanche. One more Republican no would sink the confirmation. And Chicago authorities say more than 50 bodies were found yesterday improperly stored and decomposing at a funeral home run by a couple who previously operated a crematorium that was shut down for mishandling remains. No arrests have been announced. Police say detectives are investigating. 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
5: I'm meteorologist Alan Archer. Let's check our Mountain Air forecast now. And our radar has been indicating widely scattered thundershowers advancing in from the southwest and west about 10 miles an hour and across West Virginia through Sunday. 65% tonight, low at 69. 20% daytime thundershower tomorrow at 91. 50% Saturday night. And on Sunday, while partly cloudy, it's a 15% day or night thundershower, heating up to a high at 91. I'm meteorologist Alan Archer with you with the station, 97.5 WQBE.
6: Thank you, weather. The man of Bob Hamilton in the traffic center for WQBE. Got one crash, 64 westbound at Nitro. It's off to the side of the road, not causing a whole lot of problems. Got an earlier crash they're working with, quarter G northbound at Dudley Farms Lane, and then everything else across the valley is looking good. So we'll keep you updated here in the weekend from the traffic center at 97.5 WQBE.

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0: 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Coming up, another No Talk Triple Play, including Cody Johnson's latest horseback.
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4: Thank you, singing people. Good news first. They've cleared up the crash 64 westbound at Nitro. That's out of the way. You have one right now, just about 10 minutes ago, the 1,000 block of Hillcrest Drive up on the hill there off Greenbrier, so avoid that if you can. Everything else looking good. We will keep you updated right here in the traffic center at 97.5 WQBE.

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0: 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You know what I really love is we're in West Virginia, so we're already home, right? This is 97.5 WQBE. I am Billy Brown. 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
3: I'm meteorologist Alan Archer. Let's check our Mountain Air forecast now. And our radar has been indicating widely scattered thundershowers advancing in from the southwest and west about 10 miles an hour and across West Virginia through Sunday. 65% tonight, low is 69. 20% daytime thundershower tomorrow at 91. 50% Saturday night. And on Sunday, while partly cloudy, it's a 15% day or night thundershower, heating up to a high at 91. I'm meteorologist Alan Archer at the weather station, 97.5 WQBE.

0: David Nail on 97.5 WQBE. I am Billy Brown. God bless you. Thank you so much for listening this afternoon. I hope you have a fantastic Friday night and a wonderful weekend with your family, your friends. Murph, Jason Murphy, he's in just a couple of minutes at 6. 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
8: Thank you, singing people. Rain pounding down on us, but right at the moment, no crashes, no huge delays anywhere. You still got a lot of traffic around the split and westbound at Oakwood, but not anything out of the ordinary, and everything's moving smoothly despite the rain. So low beam headlights on for the rain. Of course, we'll keep you updated as necessary here this evening from the Traffic Center at 97.5 WQBE.

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Yeah, it's been a hot summer. We're not done with the summer heat yet. Kanawha Valley Maintenance understands, they hear you, and they want to help. 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

0: 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Well, Morgan Freeman is willing to overlook an imperfect movie script for the right paycheck. Quote, sometimes you can mention things that are in the script that don't quite work out for you, and by and large, that gets worked out. Oh, I'm sure money will always talk, even for Morgan Freeman.
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3: Crotchety old guy is raking leaves in his yard, and he hears across the fence this sobbing, just crying and sobbing. 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

0: Well, tomorrow night, Eleanor, we're coming back to see you. It's another family movie night in the beautiful town of Eleanor, GW Middle School Ball Field. And we're going to be showing a good one, y'all. Shrek, the OG Shrek movie. All the details at WQB.com. Movie starts at dark tomorrow, y'all. We'll see you there.
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2: I'm meteorologist Alan Archer. Let's check our Mountain Air forecast now. And our radar has been indicating widely scattered thunder showers advancing in from the southwest and west about 10 miles an hour and across West Virginia through Sunday. 65% tonight, low is 69. 20% daytime thunder shower tomorrow at 91. 50% Saturday night. And on Sunday, while partly cloudy, it's a 15% day or night thunder shower, heating up to a high at 91. I'm meteorologist Alan Archer with you with the station 97.5 WQBE.

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1: You know, maybe you have enough time for one more summer getaway before school starts. Like, to the Columbus Zoo and Aquarium? 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

The National Weather Service in Charleston, West Virginia has issued a severe thunderstorm warning for southeastern Meigs County in southeastern Ohio, southern Washington County in southeastern Ohio, east central Mason County in western West Virginia, southwestern Ritchie County in northwestern West Virginia, northeastern Putnam County in western West Virginia, Wood County in northwestern West Virginia, northwestern Roane County in central West Virginia, Jackson County in northwestern West Virginia, Wood County in northwestern West Virginia, until 7:30 p.m. Eastern Daylight Time. At 6:52 p.m. Eastern Daylight Time, severe thunderstorms were located along a line extending from Washington to near Buffalo, moving east at 35 miles per hour. Hazard, 60 miles per hour wind gusts and quarter-size hail. Source, radar indicated. Impact, hail damage to vehicles is expected. Expect wind damage to roofs, siding, and trees. Locations impacted include Parkersburg, Belpre, Ripley, Spencer, Elizabeth, Fort Run State Park, Ravenswood, Sandyville, Washington, Mineral Wells, Lubeck, Kenna, Cairo, Reedy, Leon, Portland, Stats Mills, Cherry, Given, and Reidsville. This includes the following highways: Interstate 77 in West Virginia between mile markers 122 and 177. Route 50 in West Virginia between mile markers 1 and 33.

0: according to data from the Centers for Disease Control and Prevention. And yes, put your mind at ease. We've got it. It's here in West Virginia. I don't know what it does. I don't know how you know you got it.
1: Oh, that's great.
0: But it's coming. Get ready. It's coming. Just add that to the list.
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0: request tonight, Tom Myers, 97.5 WQBE with Ends of the Earth. It's Jason Murphy on a Friday night. Here we go. On this day in country music history, back in 1959, born on this day in Tucson, Arizona, country music singer and songwriter, his 1997 self-titled debut album produced 5 top 40 hits on the Billboard Hot Country charts, including the number one hit, From Here to Eternity. Who are we talking about tonight? 304-344-9700, toll-free, 800-222-3697.
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The National Weather Service in Charleston, West Virginia has issued a severe thunderstorm warning for Calhoun County in north-central West Virginia, southwestern Ritchie County in northwestern West Virginia, southwestern Gilmer County in north-central West Virginia, west-central Braxton County in north-central West Virginia, Wirt County in northwestern West Virginia, Roane County in central West Virginia, north-central Clay County in north-central West Virginia, east-central Jackson County in northwestern West Virginia, southeastern Wood County in northwestern West Virginia, until 8 p.m. Eastern Daylight Time. At 7:25 p.m. Eastern Daylight Time, severe thunderstorms were located along a line extending from near Elizabeth to near Emma, moving east at 40 miles per hour. Hazard, 60 miles per hour wind gusts and quarter-size hail. Source, radar indicated. Impact, hail damage to vehicles is expected. Expect wind damage to roofs, siding, and trees. Locations impacted include Spencer, Elizabeth, Grantsville, Arnoldsburg, Cairo, Reedy, Nebo, Shock, Millstone, Cherry, Smithville, Rosedale, Mount Zion, Left Hand, Lucille, Big Springs, Brahard, Stumptown, McFarland, and Anna Maria. This includes Interstate 79 between mile markers 42 and 44.

0: Young Band, 97.5 WQAE, and on this day in country music history back in 1959, born on this day in Arizona, was a country music singer and songwriter. His 1997 self-titled debut album produced the top 40 hits on the Billboard Hot Country charts, including the number one hit, From Here to Eternity. Who are we talking about on a Friday night? Hello.
1: 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Brad Paisley.
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4: I'm meteorologist Alan Archer. Let's check our Mountain Air forecast now. And our radar has been indicating widely scattered thundershowers advancing in from the southwest and west about 10 miles an hour and across West Virginia through Sunday. 65% tonight, low is 69. 20% daytime thundershower tomorrow at 91. 50% Saturday night. And on Sunday, while partly cloudy, it's a 15% day or night thundershower, heating up to a high at 91. I'm meteorologist Alan Archer with the weather station, 97.5 WQVE.

who asked for Super Troopers 3, but it's now at the box office this weekend. It's going up against One Night Only. If I was a betting man, which I'm not, but if I was, I'd say Spider-Man is going to win the box office this upcoming weekend. I would say so. There's a good chance. Here's Gary Allen.

0: Gary Allen, 97.5 WQBE. Well, on this day back in 1959 in country music history, born in Arizona was Michael Peterson, country music singer, songwriter. His 1997 self-titled debut album produced five top 40 hits on the Billboard Hot Country charts, including the number one hit, From Here to Eternity. That's what happened on this day back in 1959 in country music history.
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1: Defending the jobs numbers. I'm Lisa Lacera, Fox News. The White House says a surprising report showing more than 20,000 jobs were lost last month is not reflective of the economy.
2: Employers cut 23,000 jobs last month, and the Labor Department says more Americans dropped out of the labor market. Still, National Economic Council Director Kevin Hassett argues the U.S. economy remains strong.
3: We see durable goods orders, capital spending through the roof. People aren't being laid off. Initial claims for unemployment insurance are about the lowest they've had since World War II.
2: Hassett attributes the job cuts to seasonal trends like the end of temporary World Cup workers in the hospitality industry and local school districts delaying the end of the school year.
1: Fox's Jared Halpern at the White House. The Senate appears to have the votes to confirm Todd Blanche as the next attorney general.
4: It came down to an emotional Bill Cassidy.
5: People of Louisiana can be assured that I worked hard to understand the issue and to make the right decision.
4: Cassidy will vote yes on Blanche. He previously expressed regret after helping confirm RFK Jr. as Secretary of Health and Human Services.
1: Fox's Chad Pergram on Capitol Hill. Earlier today, the Senate overwhelmingly passed a package of sanctions against Russia over its war in Ukraine. The legislation was named in honor of late Senator Lindsey Graham, who fought hard to get it to the Senate floor as a way to further punish Russian President Vladimir Putin. A helicopter used to battle a wildfire in Utah has crashed with two people on board.
6: The helicopter is one of seven working to battle the Widemouth 2 fire in Millard County that's grown to 165 square miles. Utah Governor Spencer Cox taking to X to call the crash a painful reminder of the extraordinary risks these brave men and women accept to protect us.
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7: Ray of sunshine today. It's a quiet reminder that we live in a world where strangers will still pull over to help with a flat tire, where someone gives up a seat, where neighbors bring food when there is a death in the family, where volunteers rock babies in hospitals at night, where a lost wallet still comes home sometimes. The news forgets this world, but it is here, working quietly every single day. People are still good. Look closer. You'll see them everywhere.
0: On 97.5 WQBE.